0: say several.
1: Good.
0: 3547 69.
1: You're clear, break.
0: Send it.
1: Waverly PD has someone on R57. They're wanting to relay at the county line. Is that okay?
0: Yeah, I'll be in route.
1: Bobby.

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1: Copy, hold on that too.
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0: positive 78, positive 75 level AV6, caution prior 6, signal 50 and signal 66.
1: Okay. What's Vintnesso's ETA to London area?

225 Frankfurt Clarksburg Pike, 2225 Frankfurt Clarksburg Pike at the Old Hall Place, Kearns, commercial 12A.

Yeah, as of right now, I'm clear of ED-12. 111 is going to stay here on standby for a minute.

0: I just had a Coke 2 with a trailer out here. 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

0: the 2147 number.
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0: Can you say the time again? It was broken.
1: 2037-2037.
0: Copy, thank you.

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0: And route 25 mil 21.
1: Very clear.

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1: I send her out to offer the Fed's 14 unit.
0: Appreciate it.
2: 675 Jackson Street.
0: 375.
2: 35. King Sam Robert, 8273.

0: 11 to 111. Sir, I apologize. Is there any chance you could meet me by the ED Shell's base? I do not have my keys today, sir.
1: Let you in.
0: Thank you.

Medic 3, respond to 8 Mohican, 8 Mohican Court. Could be on a 66-year-old male. They advise he's in AFib, unable to walk and having difficulty breathing. Dispatch time 2108.

0: probably back 35. 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He said everything's okay.
1: Yeah,

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1200 squad, 1200 squad, you're needed for mutual aid of the city at 241 South Payne Street, 241 South Payne Street, for a 43-year-old male needing lift assist, timeout 2120.

0: 21F1. 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
1: 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It's going to be on an 82 year old female needing a lift assist. This pass time out is 2126.
0: Dispatch, truck warms in route.
1: 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Thank you. 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

0: 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We have a 90-year-old female in extreme pain with her right leg, unable to move it. 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

Medic 3, respond to 596 West 5th, 596 West 5th Street. Going to be for a 56-year-old female, has a swollen ankle, pain is shooting up her leg into her hip, unable to walk. You're just touchdown on 2140.

0: 923 is
1: 1. Yeah, hi, temporary. Victor 361.

caller is a dump truck driver hauling asphalt in the construction zone. Advised a green and white cab with a white and green double trailers, R&L carrier, northbound. Advised signal 6 came through the construction zone at a very high rate of speed, tried to run the caller off the road and took out multiple barrels in the zone. 765, advised.

0: 1630. Eastbound 35, should be just coming into Jackson County from Richmondville. It's a silver or white car. Plates, Mary Charles. Depression, tail, or brake lights, and the traffic, erratic speeds, will you?
1: Okay. I'll stand by the rest area. Break.
0: Come in.
1: It's been checked. Just clear me out when you create it.
0: Okay.

1200 squad, 1200 squad, you're needed at 401 Southern Avenue, Unit 17. 401 Southern Avenue, Unit 17, firm mail with altered mental status, timeout 2209.

158 North 2nd Street, 158 North 2nd in Frankfort. 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
2: Go ahead. 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Victor Mary, 854454. Go ahead. Victor Paul, 377337. Victor Paul, 377337.
3: Of Wilmington, 19-year-old female, valid, no history.
2: Go ahead.
3: Second is Dylan Jones of Fairborn, Ohio, 21-year-old male, he's valid, no history.
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0: Here, sir.

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2: What are the numbers on that one?
3: There isn't any.
2: Okay. 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
1: Phil, 19-year-old male, he's valid and is

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I'm at 00-18.

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1: 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It's a Silver Ford.
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1: 15142 Pleasant Valley Road. 15142 Pleasant Valley. Be on a code 36 report. Happened within the last hour.

0: Ross.
1: And?
0: Yeah, with a vehicle on 207 just under the railroad tracks. They just randomly pulled over for some reason.
1: Your request?

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I think in Clarksburg.

0: 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They were just requesting the dog warden to put the dog down.
1: Okay.

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1: Okay.
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I'll be back 3-5 with a foursome.

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1200 squad. You're needed 1911 Western Avenue, apartment 7C, Applegate Apartments, apartment 7C, for a male having chest pain. Timeout 406.

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980 Jackson, is there anybody 35 eastbound from the Southwest? There's a tanker driver, flat tire, going eastbound. He didn't appear to be slowing down.

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1: 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I figured it'd be shredded shortly.
0: It's on 35, and all you can buy is this tanker.
1: Right. I didn't really notice it until we already passed it, but it's a tanker going eastbound on 35 from South Florida.
0: Okay.

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0: 2 and 33-21. They're up to 71 for detail.
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2154 Narrows Road, 2154 Narrows Road, Army National Guard on a 12A showing zone 11 north.

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0: 23 southbound to 9. King X-ray Zebra, 1135. King X-ray Zebra, 1135.
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0: 1100 squad, 16149-104, 16149-104, RCI, staff member having a 701. Squad 1100, 16149-104, 16149-104, RCI prison, staff member having a 701.
1: The John Mary 1 Boy King 3233 8180 7369.
2: Yeah, negative. I think I got it.

0: 1036 through North Carolina. That shows a 08 Mazda 3.
1: Okay.

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0: There.
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1: 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Sam Young, William, 6714. Sam Young, William, 6714, Virginia.
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0: Yeah, for the last time, signal 2.

700 Squad, 16 South Oak Street, 16 South Oak Street, recording off now, still now, 7:59. Squad, 16 South Oak Street, 16 South Oak Street, an order female, stow down, English assistance, 759.

0: Yes.
1: Me, 35, 84, Louis, Colorado. David Tom William, Adam 99. David Tom William, Adam 99, Colorado.
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1: 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It's going to be a red bus thing.
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0: Massachusetts. Mary Adam 96 King Edward. 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
1: Then I have a red 23 Mustang convertible.

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1: Did you call through my traffic? Can you call in the dispatch when you get a minute?
0: Yes, give me a second here.

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0: No, okay. 1025, your RP was NIF, dark blue, 99 Ford pickup. Charles Coon Jr., he's expired. 1036, NIF, a 24 Jeep Compass.

I know you're a little bit behind it there, but you could try to get caught up with the reckless 35 eastbound Brovard. Supposed to be a gray prime tractor hauling a Star rental trailer. Unable to maintain lanes.

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1: Sure, please.

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0: Thank you.

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0: Yep.

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0: 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Henry Ocean Victor 47 and 7. Henry Ocean Victor 47 and 7.
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0: Charlie.

0: I'm still assigned as 12A. Do I still need to go?
1: Negative.
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Big 2, Medic 2, respond urgent care, 55 Centennial, urgent care, 55 Centennial, 36-year-old female with an allergic reaction. She is having trouble breathing. They have given her an EpiPen. Time out, 932.

Medic 3, respond to 153 University, 153 University, apartment 501. Coming for a male that needs transported to the hospital, has suicidal threats. He is wheelchair bound. Have officers on scene. Your dispatch time out is 933.

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0: 2513 Austin Road, 2513 Austin Road for a follow-up. More in the cash.
1: Okay.

You go grab a semi-tire out of the road. It's going to be 35 eastbound, about mile post 108, around the 16. Good.

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0: 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Tom Frank, 2991, North Carolina.
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0: Can you ground to 319 North Main Street, 319 North Main Street in Frankfort? Caller is stating that her child's father, James Klein, is at the 43, refusing to leave.
2: Our original call actually came from Xenia County, SO.
3: Okay, I checked out to the 14, nothing in the roadway.

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0: and you start towards the area of 93 Wright Street, got a report of a blue Hyundai partially in the roadway to a disabled vehicle. Caller says been there for 8 months.
1: You're clear.

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2: And requesting a welfare check on the 4-year-old Cora Klein. He said it's his time for visitation and the mother's refusing to allow him to see or talk to the daughter.
3: Okay, all right, somebody else will issue.

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0: It's going to be a 19 KTM motorcycle. Now, that says expired, 615-23, Joshua Walda. He's got a 62. That OL's valid. I do not see endorsement.
1: Okay, what's the 2.5 come back to?
0: Leipzig, Ohio. 1117 Route 10, Leipzig, Ohio. It's in Putnam County.
1: Okay, I'm out with the original vehicle, the Buick. It's off the roadway. And the tag, the RP, the residence, I'm at the residence. It's clearly somebody who's living here. Break.
0: Okay, go ahead.
1: You can try to find public service for the RO and just advise him to contact that number that you have for the other subject.
0: Yep, I'll take care of it.

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0: 93 to south of 35, and George Henry Adams 5034, GHA 1534.

0: They had a report of a black F-150 driven by a male at 50 and 35 West on US 50 to 35 West, pulled off on the berm, said he was swerving and tailgating. They wanted to go out there and check him out.
1: The male pulled himself over. Or is that a traffic stop?
0: The male's pulled over, but just by himself, not a traffic stop.
1: Office.

0: would that be it? Or is it something else?
1: Is it black in color?
0: Yes. And the U-turn spot between the South Y and the 50 exit.
1: That may be it.

0: 160 Jackson 3. King Adam John 3358. King Adam John 3358.
1: Okay. 1465, check up.
2: Okay, clear now.
1: Okay. 160 RP was NIF. A white 23 Toyota. Amanda Holt. That was.
0: Walt, where did you go?
3: He just pulled over in the construction area right in front of the trooper that's sitting there, so he must be a worker or out of his mind. We don't know. I continued on.
0: No, because

0: in the construction zone and the gravel for about a quarter of a mile, and then he cut back on to 23. I'm going to stop him. It's weird.
1: Are you passing me?
0: He got a couple cars between all of us, but he definitely was not driving appropriate.
1: Past Main Street.
0: No, he should be coming up to Main Street now.
1: All right.

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1: No, but there's one right behind you. Never mind, it's GMC. 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
1: Yeah.
0: RP 1891,
1: go ahead.
0: King Youngboy 2536,
1: King Youngboy 2536, and check on priors. All right, it's NIF a gray 24 Subaru. Lori Huffman, she's valid. Stand by on those priors.

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1: Okay.

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0: 3584. 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

0: 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Your registered is, medical administrative suspension.
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0: 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Edward Mary, 79236. 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
1: 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I think it's Ron Dan Angles right there. So whoever's next up on the list.
0: Ron's the primary. They Angles only gets it if they can't.

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1: 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Living George David, 27085. George David, 27085, Illinois.
0: 1465, check it.
2: Okay.
0: 160, check it.

0: Jackson, Frank, CRP.
1: Yes.
0: Frank Mary King, 9331. Frank Mary King, 9331. I'll be on the tire change.
1: Negative.

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0: Yeah.
1: 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There is a litter crew out here picking up trash. The 45 drops up here.
0: Okay.

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1: 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But meet on Black Run.
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0: Copy.

0: so no, I wasn't able to change a tire. I'm going to 29 her into Chillicothe, great for Virgil.
1: Yeah.
0: Robert Queen, 485294. Robert Queen, 485294.
1: Okay.
0: And beginning

0: Jackson, Gillette, O.9, close to the 9, be laying there, one round set.
1: Dispatch, there are no vehicles on the outside parking garage with children in them.
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43-year-old male, unresponsive, low stats, barely breathing, 1245.

0: day before Ross, did you hear anything on that 911 hangout?
1: I tried calling back and it said it was out of service.
0: Copy, other half.

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1: 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I'm just going to stay around just to be safe.

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0: 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Probably on a 1992 Ford. 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
3: 4230 Rapid Forge, 4230 Rapid Forge. A George Rice, her father is on the property. Said he is not supposed to be. Said he has a shovel and he's messing around the woods. It's making her uncomfortable. 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
1: Okay.
2: Cheers, Jake.
1: Okay.

0: Jackson, V3 with that 37. Break the RP.
1: Good.
0: It's Michigan, David 922012. David 922012, Michigan.

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2: Yes.
1: If you would log for this stop, a recruitment contact, break for the OL associated with it.
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1: Tom Victor, 745-358. 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
0: 2402 Musselman Station Road, 402 Musselman Station, Frankfurt. Two small male juveniles showed up at the caller's address.

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1: You can call one. I have the mother, Kelly, on my team.
0: Copy.
2: Medic 3, respond to 85 River Trace. 85 River Trace, could be in the parking lot of Walmart, could be from a pedestrian struck. Unknown on the type of injuries at this time.
3: Can you tell me about injuries?
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0: If you could go ahead and contact CPS for me, right?
1: Done.
0: The mother to one of the 34s is going to be coming to pick him up. The other 34 is not biologically hers. Break.
1: Good.
0: I don't have a good address or phone number for the father, so I'm going to need CPS.
1: There,

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1: Can you clear that other T-stop out in there? I think my T-stop came through a little bit slow.
2: Something like that, operator error.
1: Something like that. I'm gonna blame it on you though.

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1: 72 Hospital Road, 272 Hospital Road, Unit 1A, threat male, patient, or making homicidal threats towards roommates.

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0: You're clear, thank you.
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0: 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The 34s have been returned to their guardian.
1: Copy. Ross, can you put 85 with 14 instead of with 84?

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1: Yep.
0: 3584, Meade, North Carolina. Robert King Roberts, 7986. Robert King Roberts, 7986, North Carolina.

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2: Jackson 35 and 84. Henry Ocean William 2330. Henry Ocean William 2330.
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1: Thank you, 133. I'm good for now.

0: 33-1087. Go ahead. I missed your last traffic when I said if you need help, I can come up.
1: I'm good for now, sir. I just wanted to say thank you.
0: Okay.

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0: 35-9, it's North Carolina, Lincoln Boy Boy 5914. Lincoln Boy Boy 5914, North Carolina.
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0: I'm going to be clear at 2 Northeast 29. 1A's not up here yet. They're going to call us when they need it.
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0: It sounded like the right hand didn't know what the left hand was doing.
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0: you did say two north.
1: Yes. Five twenty Jackson, there's a temp tag half covered in the back window. Break for it. Okay, go. Union 942999. Union 942999. Okay. Rochelle and Valid.

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0: 35, the 11, it's a red Chevy Equinox.
1: Good.
0: 3584 West Virginia, 415-263 Adam, 415-263 Adam, West Virginia.

1600 Squad, 1100 Squad, unit at 16443-0104, 16443-0104 at the Alvin's house, 44-year-old male, household code, 15.5.

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2: Scene 3168 South First Street, Lot 13, for a 13-year-old male being unruly, throwing stuff at his family.
0: All right.

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0: Can you put that Nathaniel Thompson DL or information in the incident?
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1: I'm just making sure. 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
0: I'm on my way back to the office now. You want to call us if they need us?
1: Copy. I'm here at the registration. I'll head back to the office as well.
2: No, okay. Okay, when you make it down to your village there, if you want to watch for that black F-150, high rates of speed all over the roadway, past the vehicle, or past the caller on the side of the road, that is westbound 279 from Cherry Fork. RP is John Union Union, 6414, JUU 6414.

0: 378.
1: Team 3584, Sunstrom State, 1781, David Young. Heading 1781, David Young, Redford, F-150.

0: Mexico, and again, that's 1781 David Victor.
1: 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It's NIF, never turned boot in Mexico.

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1: No, I got him in the cruiser for now. He's a 21. I got approved. 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
2: All right, so if you just want to, Ross, you just want to let them know it's Jaden. It's going to be for code 20. Jeff Yeager approved it. We'll be in route as soon as we get done statements.
1: You're clear.

0: 5 out of 10. Alabama, Adam with 0, David Robert 9, Edward 0. Adam with 0, David Robert 9, Edward 0, Alabama.
1: Then I
2: Hey. Silver 26 Hyundai, PV Holding Corp.

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0: 2-0-4-1. 2-0-4-1.

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0: Sir, are you available to do a direct observe over at occupational health?
1: That's fine.

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1: 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Henry William Zebra 5857, Henry William Zebra 5857.

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1: I'm on the way over there. I'm a clear sense 4 and 5 on the way, though.
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1: June 3, roof access level doors, UBS break room and telemetry have been checked and cleared. Also, I don't know if I called in zone 2, but that was done 5 minutes ago.
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0: Tony Jackson. I'll be out with 6 at 27 Stan Road.
1: Okay, good.
0: 2044.
2: Go ahead.
3: 65575. Repeating 65575.

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1: Yes.
2: 3584. John Young Tom 5234. Ping John Young Tom 5234. Appreciate it.
1: Ryan Court Loud. All right.

0: confirm this Rose Scott on Cheyenne Drive.
1: 156, I do. I'm living right here now.
0: You're clear. She's home and waiting for you.
1: You're clear.
2: He advised the public service for Hills Towing.
3: 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It's going to be 740-649-7662. 740-649-7662.

0: request?
1: Hayes and Ross.
0: Done.
1: I'm finally cleared for here. Hold 47. Is there anything near me? Hayes and Ross.
0: Fire, 600 fire. You're needed at 119 West High Street, 119 West High Street, vineyards at Concourse for a fire alarm. Memo,
1: 6:49. Clear now.
2: I don't know if you saw it or not, but she hasn't been formally trespassed. There's just a bulletin. That's what I was looking for. You're clear.
0: 14 Ross. The infirmary lane traffic.

0: Mooresville.
1: Got me. 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Use disregard.
0: Okay.
2: Good.
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2: 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Thank you.

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0: Not seeing an Ultima. But I'll get out and look around.
1: They advised I could hear her hooting and hollering.

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0: with this city when you get here. They were under the impression that that call was theirs. They have the information for you. He's going to be in his cruiser at, near the Sally Port.
1: You're clear. So does the caller already leave?
0: Hey, Harvey.
1: You're clear. 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

0: Let's make contact with the owner. 85 will be clear, and I will be here for a little longer.
1: You're clear.
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3: 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Go ahead.
2: 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Nicholas Green of Old 35?
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0: comes back to Randall Stinson off of Wilson Run Road. He's current, suspended, no hits.
1: What kind of vehicle?

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Repeat. 1-George-King, David Tom 1-3-SAM-8-6-2-3-0-2-1-4-7. Should we, Jim C on the voice over?

0: attempt back to Virginia's home around Chillicothe on a 2006 GMC silver in color expired as of March 2025. She's... Go ahead.
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1100 fire, you're needed at 56 Jude Lane, 56 Jude Lane, for a fire alarm showing smoke, bedroom 112, timeout 1733. Fire, 1100 fire, you're needed at 56 Jude Lane, 56 Jude Lane, for a fire alarm showing smoke in bedroom 112, timeout 1734.

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0: You can disregard on that fire alarm. 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
1: You're clear. Back to service.

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Medic 2, respond to 55 Centennial, Dina Urza here. 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
0: 237 South MacArthur, for an 18-year-old male just called in breathing after an asthma attack, turn on 1903.

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I put your 17 in there, 0528, 0528. 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
1: 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I'll need it back. Just advise it valid.
0: She's valid.

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1: 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There's going to be multiple patients involving an infant as well. The infant appears to also be unconscious. So we will insert mutual aid.
0: In Negative County, we'll have 2 squad crews.
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0: 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I'm about 5 to 7 out from the scene.
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1: Go ahead.
0: Can you get an ETA on air medical, please?
1: Here, sir.

0: Could you copy? I got a two-car MVA, 3.7, head-on collision, heavy front-end damage. I need to check the availability of a bird. I am shutting down 327 at this time. Can you please have all resources still come in? We'll advise further just as soon as we're done.
1: What is the LV going to be?
0: We will have the LV at the cemetery in Adelphi, so outside Adelphi on 180.
1: You're clear.

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1: Done.
0: Okay, start me a rescue out in Lauraville, please.
1: You're clear.
0: I do have entrapment. Copy that. I'm going to pull on the other side. If off that side, you pull up on the Delphi side.
2: Yeah, go ahead. Well, I think, right on the road here in about 3 minutes.

0: 1924 on green.
1: 1427 to 1422.
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